0: going to find the truth.
1: I hope I'm going to find the truth. We did find the remnants of the Samish forest. The afternoon tide was really rewarding, and we found several tree stumps exposed and tree trunks exposed by the pier on the left side.
2: We did find the remnants of the Samish forest.

Bernadette's walking for quite a long time now. We found a really long tree trunk, and it's still quite submerged in the water. We couldn't really get that close, but it looks a bit like dead trees. And now we're able to get closer to the different shots.

0: is really beautiful and almost abstract, especially when you zoom in with the camera.
1: But this was land connecting us to the continent. A land on which we could walk.
0: We're leaving Cleefold. Leave nothing but footprints. Leave nothing but footprints.
2: People I'm trying to send today. Sandy Beach. Lancashire is very insular. Heart, the heart of Brexit. Did they know that once we could walk ahead on the land alone and reach the continent? You know, Lancashire is very insular. Most of the people here voted to leave for Brexit.
1: Most of them have voted to leave.
2: We'll bring something better. But what do they leave?
1: What do they leave?

incredible storage capacity for a creature that hasn't paid rent since 2023. Scientists estimate he's consumed enough caffeine to hear Wi-Fi signals and argue with a stop sign until sunrise. Though harmless from a distance, never approach one while it's organizing stolen merchandise. On this episode of Tweaker Geographic, here we find the North American Tweaker returning from a successful hunt. Magnificent. Watch closely as he regurgitates 10 monsters and 5 Red Bulls from his sweatpants. Incredible storage capacity for a creature that hasn't paid rent

sufrir.

Thank you.

thought. For the greater glory.

KFJC. Welcome to the Dewey Poutine. I am Pigeon Poutine. Dewey Decibel is somewhere. But first, let's say thanks to Mr. S, disturbing the peace here at Building 6200. It is fully disturbed at this point and is bleeding in to the next set, which will continue till midnight. You did hear some nice selections there, such as Jeff Merton's Hyperkinetisch and Sonic Rider with Intergalactic Babylonia and more. You can see at kfjc.org.

should be no expectations because it's different all the time and it changes all the time and there's surprises around every corner and turn. An hour, a minute. So stay tuned. Coming up at 3 a.m., I believe it may be a Lord Gravestench rebroadcast. Don't quote me on that. But I think I recognize the voice. Until then, we're going to listen to this Baby Huey until I figure out what else I'm going to do for the foreseeable future. It's your source for Soul Patrol KFJC.

croisée. 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

Bye.

their blues song, Too Hard or Too Hot Blues. Mirthquake gave us Problem Purpose, and we started with the Darts, Dream Ghost. All right, nice set there. Okay, what other kind of fun things are happening here at our station? Let's take a look. Britain Invades, Part 3, is coming up Wednesday, August 19th from 10 in the morning till 2 in the afternoon. The Britain Invades series continues into August with special guest Phil Dirt. And this particular one will be showing the influences of British bands and musical style on American bands. This time we'll be featuring the work of the Rolling Stones and their contemporaries. It's hosted by Ann Arbor with special guest Phil Dirt, Wednesday, August 19th, 10 in the morning till 2 in the afternoon. Britain Invades, Part 3. All right. Coming up, we got Galia on Your Wave of the West, KFJC.

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We just heard from Hmong Tongue, and the track was Tropic Sub from the album Teo Fire. The Bay Area Sports Hall of Fame works to recognize and enshrine the great athletes of the Bay Area and to support youth sports organizations across 11 counties. 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And for more information, grab a pen and write down this address: BASHOF.org for Bay Area Sports Hall of Fame. And up next, we're going to hear a great psychedelic band from Japan. They're called the Overhang Party, and we're about to hear Falling Down on KFJC.

between two destinations. The distance at which is our existence, our very time. The transformative mission relies on coordination of several forms. That brings silence, time, compassion to join in total dailiness effectively.

I'm not.

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